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0: song is called What Took You So Long. It's from Jacob Hackworth. It's in our song spotlight on Taste of Country Weekend. All right, we got Evan here to tell us what's happening on Taste of Country Nights this week. Take it away, Evan.
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0: song is called What Took You So Long. It's from Jacob Hackworth. It's in our song spotlight on Taste of Country Weekend. All right, we got Evan here to tell us what's happening on Taste of Country Nights this week. Take it away, Evan.
1: Hey, Evan Paul here with Taste of Country Nights. 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I will give you a code to enter to win a trip to Nashville to see Megan Maroney. 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And Jordan Davis is going to be our guest co-host on Friday night, hanging out all night with us. 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

0: obsessed with that song from Luke Combs. I am obsessed. That is Be By You. Just when you think he can't get any better. You know what I mean? Then he comes out with another good one. The band is just good. Before that, we did Sleepless in a Hotel Room. That's a double down of Luke Combs on Taste of Country Weekend. And in the past, we've given you an opportunity to see Luke Combs perform live. We're really good at hooking you up with tickets to shows, but turning it into more of a VIP experience, because let's face it, you are a VIP. And this time, we're going to send you to see Megan Maroney in Nashville. That's right, you are going to Music City. You're going to the heart of country music to see the show. And did I mention Megan's tour is sold out? I mean, how cool is it for you to tell all your friends, like, oh yeah, it's a sold out tour, but like, I'm still going. So thanks to our friends at Sony Music Nashville. 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

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Ed Sheeran just left his record label, Warner Music Group. He's been there for 15 years. Maybe he's looking for a little country change.

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This is Rockford's number one for new country. Q98.5.

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1: Josh Ross dropped a new song on Friday called Wanted Me to Be. Tell me your thoughts about that one on our Taste of Country app. Hey, it's Jess by your side. Thanks for making us a part of the best part of the week. Who doesn't love the weekend? Bailey Zimmerman is here now. This is Chevy Silverado.

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0: Let's double down of Shaboozy on Taste of Country Weekend with good news and amen featuring Jelly Roll. Hey, it's Jas by your side, and we've got something special for you. 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One of my favorite cities. Plus, it's the heart of country music. You're headed to Nashville to see Megan Maroney. 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Her Cloud 9 tour, very much in demand this year. But, yeah, we pulled some strings and we got you in thanks to our friends at Sony Music Nashville. 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Now, this is airfare, this is hotel, this is tickets for the show as well. 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

0: 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It's Long Live Country. Hey, thanks for listening to Taste of Country Weekend. And as we are entering into road trip season, summer, we would love to tag along. No matter where you're going, take us with you with our Taste of Country app, and we'll continue to bring you all of your favorite new country. And, you know, if you just so happen to be around Cornersville, Tennessee, make sure you stop by Dolly Parton's Tennessean Travel Stop. This is a new business partnership that she has entered into with Tennessean Travel Stop to basically revamp their property and expand it as well. Yes, Dolly Parton getting into the gas station business. What business has she not gotten into? But this is looking to be a really cool space, and not just like a place to get fuel and maybe a snack, but a place to spend time at. It's feeling more of like a destination on the highway than just, you know, a pass through. I mean, there's a stage for live music. There's an event space. There's plenty of photo opportunities. Of course, there's the Cup of Ambition coffee shop. I'm hearing another brand deal for Dolly Parton, her own coffee line, hearing that. But there's restaurants and custom merch and a doggy park. I mean, this place looks awesome. You can check it out on our Taste of Country app.
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3: For some of us, money will never come without some level of emotional baggage. It can stir up memories of struggle and stress. On paper, it's just a number, but in real life, it's far messier. Money can mean safety, status, freedom, control, or just the hard-to-shake feeling that you should be doing better than you are. Lev Mandel has spent years thinking about this complicated relationship. He's a financial advisor and author of the new book and journal, Money is Weird. Over the years, he's also looked inward at his own journey. He grew up in Berkeley, California in the late 80s, early 90s, and remembers Michael Jordan, Nike, and a culture where success was often easy to spot because it came with a logo.
4: I grew up really wanting to make a ton of money. And, you know, I saw my dad work hard and make money, and that's what I saw as the male role. And so I went out after college and tried to make as much money as I could. You know, I came back from college in the early 2000s, and I was in the, you know, grew up in the Bay Area. So at that point, I got into tech and I got into startups.
3: Mandel got in early at a gaming startup and worked relentlessly for years. By most outside measures, he was doing exactly what he set out to do. But something changed after his team received a hefty buyout offer from a larger company.
4: I was there late at night, which I always was, and I kind of did a back of the envelope calculation. I realized I was going to make a really good amount of money, maybe not life changing. And rather than being excited, I felt anxious and down and not sure what I would even do with it because I didn't know what I did other than worked. And so I also realized that I don't play video games. I didn't like video games, and I needed to try to find something that meant more to me.
3: That moment eventually pushed him toward teaching math and then financial advising. But the bigger lesson wasn't just about career choice. It was about the money script he had been following. Many of us hope that once we hit a certain number, some of our anxiety around money will slip away. This might be a better salary, a bigger savings account, or a retirement target. But Mandel believes that even when the numbers improve, old feelings can still follow us.
4: For me, the best thing about being a math teacher is when you see the light bulb just go off right on top of the kid's head. And this was happening all the time in the investment class. And the light bulb went off on my head this time and said, I found what I want to do. I found, you know, something that's fun and exciting to me and meaningful. And I think as I became a financial advisor, one thing I really started to notice more and more was it wasn't about the numbers. It was about what's underneath. It was about the feelings, the identity, and the self-worth. And of course, the numbers matter, and of course, they're important, but there's just so much more. You know, even if you are in a place where financially you don't have to worry about money, that's where I hope that at least you're using money to spend the time doing the things you want to be doing, doing the things that light you up, and really being aware of how you're using your money.
3: Mandel says awareness and openness are often the first steps toward changing this relationship. For many people, those feelings start early, shaped by what their parents said, what they didn't say, and how challenges with money were handled. Fast forward to adulthood, and this relationship with money can change again if you become a parent. Suddenly, you're not just managing your own habits and assumptions, you're also thinking about what your kids are absorbing and whether you're passing down the same bad habits.
4: And I got to be totally honest, I've inherited a lot of habits from my dad. And so I think, you know, a really interesting example was right in the middle of COVID and nothing was open except the one thing that we could do for me as a dad is I took my kids to a little Lego store and we would buy Lego sets. And I quickly realized, and my wife quickly realized that, you know, I was spending $100 a week on Legos. And I think certainly it was a great activity, but my wife said something really important. And she said, Lev, you know, you don't need to buy a new set every time. The kids just want to do the activity with you and you being present is enough. And I think that was really eye-opening for me because my thought of how I show love is by buying them the Lego set, but that's not a good lesson for money.
3: Parents don't have to be financial experts to help children build money skills. A lot of it comes through everyday conversations, simple choices, and age-appropriate chances to think about spending and saving. Mandel says the goal isn't to turn every purchase into a lesson. It's to make money something kids feel like they can talk about openly.
4: I think if you can create a safe space to talk with your kids about money honestly, and then, you know, not have it feel stressful, not have it feel like punishment, but do it in a way that feels safe, then regardless of what is going on, the fact that you have a safe place to communicate, talk about money, and that's hard to do. I'm not saying that's easy, but really just having it, you know, I think the idea is that you want to have, when you're talking about your money with your kids, you want it to feel more like you are going to the park than you're going to the dentist office.
3: And this same approach can help adults, too. It can make a difference in couples who avoid money until there's a problem, or anyone who's ever thought, I'm just bent with finances, and left it at that. One way to spur change is by getting curious about the habits that make money feel harder than it needs to. Instead of asking, what's wrong with me, the better question might be, what pattern am I repeating? For Mandel, one issue he struggles with every year is starting his taxes. For him, the shift didn't come from suddenly becoming perfectly organized. It came from recognizing the pattern.
4: My anxiety is a result of these learned habits that my body's doing it, my brain's doing it to try to protect myself. And it maybe it worked when I was a kid, but it doesn't help me anymore. And I think just kind of learning this habit cycle really, you know, it helped me not be so self-critical and judge myself so much around my anxiety.
3: If you're having trouble saving instead of spending, do this.
4: It's really hard to save without being proactive about saving, right? I can tell myself I'm going to put $200 into a savings account.

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2: By early July, the warning signs are already familiar. Afternoon temperatures become unbearable. Heat alerts start popping up on weather apps. Yet for millions of people, the work continues on with no change. This happens on farm fields, airport tarmacs, construction zones, and inside warehouses without reliable cooling. Federal reports show that heat remains a deadly workplace hazard. In 2024, exposure to environmental heat killed 48 workers in the U.S., according to data from the Bureau of Labor Statistics. Safety experts say that likely doesn't factor in cases where heat contributed to an injury or later death. Pamela Woloski is president of the Board of Directors of the American Society of Safety Professionals. She points out that some heat-related illnesses are mild, like cramps or heat rash, while others can spiral out of hand quickly.
10: A person starts off with just maybe some fatigue or headaches and progresses more and more to disorientation and perhaps even fainting at the later stages. Heat exhaustion is progressive. If you don't stop and care for the symptoms, it will continue to get worse. And then the last is the worst, which is heat stroke, which is a life-threatening medical condition that requires immediate medical attention if the person is going to survive.
2: Heat stroke is a medical emergency and happens when the body can no longer control its temperature. Without fast treatment,

0: event, it can permanently damage the brain and other organs.
1: And in this case, it's because the systems in our body that regulate our internal core temperature are not functioning properly due to exposure to heat. And a person who does not get medical attention either could die or could end up with some debilitating after effects like partial paralysis or difficulty speaking or permanent kinds of seizures.
0: Despite the big risk, there's still no mandated federal heat standard requiring specific workplace protections. OSHA published a proposed rule in 2024 covering outdoor and indoor work settings. Public hearings were held in 2025, and the post-hearing comment period closed this past October. Currently, that rule still hasn't been finalized. In the meantime, OSHA has continued to target heat hazards through enforcement. This spring, the agency issued an updated national emphasis program for outdoor and indoor heat-related hazards.
1: We don't know when or if that rule will be approved and published so that employers will have to comply. But we know that several other states like California, who are regulated under their own state programs, do have regulations dealing with heat and heat stress. And the American Society of Safety Professionals recently published its own voluntary standard on heat stress, which provides guidance to employers. The standard is intended to address construction and demolition operations. However, the recommendations and the guidelines that are in that particular standard are really applicable and adoptable to just about any kind of industry where workers are outdoors.
0: Woloski says the ASSP standard can also apply to indoor employees who spend several hours working in places like steel mills, manufacturing plants, or other facilities where heat builds up because of equipment and a lack of ventilation. In the U.S., heat protections from job to job vary widely, and only a small handful of U.S. states have mandated heat-related worker safety standards. Caitlin Parody is the Development and Strategic Programs Liaison at the National Council for Occupational Safety and Health in Phoenix. The organization's national campaign, called Fired Up, Workers for Heat Justice, pushes for access to water, shade, rest, emergency communications, heat training, and acclimatization periods.
2: These are very, very basic low-cost interventions, and there are great model standards out there, whether you're talking about what's been proposed or what's been passed, you know, at various state levels, right? But until it's enforceable, until it's a requirement, we know that it's not really real for most workers on the ground. That should happen at the federal level. We need a, you know, there's something like 69 million workers across the U.S. who are, again, indoor and outdoor workers, because indoor workers do face extreme heat hazards as well. But yeah, 69 million workers across the U.S. at risk. And what the current patchwork approach just, it leaves too many people behind.
0: In addition to water, shade, and rest, both the ASSP standard and the Fired Up campaign recommend the Buddy system. Heat illness can make a person confused, disoriented, and unable to call for help. On a June day in 2021, 38-year-old Sebastian Francisco Perez was digging an irrigation ditch at a plant nursery in Oregon. He was working in a field of young evergreen trees with little to no shade. When the temperature reached 106 degrees, Perez collapsed, and hours passed before anyone realized he was missing. By the time the paramedics arrived, he was dead.
2: The Buddy system is critical. And what we see when you look at the worker heat deaths is that often when people are dying, they're dying because they're working alone, right? And so there's no one there to notice that they're starting, someone's starting to be disoriented, feel confused, right? No one there to call 911 if someone collapses.
0: In many workplaces, low-wage employees still have little power to demand safer conditions. Even when they do speak up, Parody says many fear losing their jobs.
2: Unfortunately, particularly for low-wage workers who are working in the most exploitative industries, retaliation is really more the norm than the exception. I've heard workers here in the day labor community talk about working in roofing jobs where there's technically water available, but you have to climb off the roof to get it, and you're really discouraged, you know, from climbing off the roof, right? So I think certainly there's higher employers out there, and those are the folks who are going to take recommendations and run with them and do them well. But the folks who are the most at risk, who are in the lowest wage jobs, working for the most unscrupulous employers, they're really going to be retaliated against if they speak up. And certainly those are the folks who are at the highest risk of dying.
0: Still, Parity says pressure from workers and advocates does make a difference.
2: You can have these small groups of workers who are getting active and getting organized and leading campaigns and end up, you know, really having a big impact on many, many, many workers. So under Fired Up right now, for example, there's even without a federal standard, there's state and local campaigns that have the potential to win these protections for 10 million workers.
0: Extreme heat is often treated like a seasonal inconvenience or something to push through until the forecast breaks. But for people whose jobs keep them outside, on hot pavement, near machinery, or in a poorly cooled facility day after day, it's not just about being hot or uncomfortable. Without basic protections and safeguards, it can be a death sentence. To learn more about this topic and our guests, Pamela Woloski and Caitlin Parity, head to viewpointsradio.org. For more behind the scenes and to support our show, follow us on Instagram, X, and Facebook by searching Viewpoints Radio. 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Our studio manager is Jay Silvers. I'm Marty Peterson.
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7: This is Viewpoints Explained. I'm Ebony McMorris. The recent hantavirus outbreak linked to a cruise ship has left many Americans with one question. Is this something we should be worried about? For most people, health officials say the answer is no. The strain involved is called Antti's hantavirus and is found across South America. One reason the outbreak is getting so much attention is that hantavirus can be deadly once someone's infected. According to the Centers for Disease Control and Prevention, hantavirus pulmonary syndrome is fatal in almost 40% of cases. But a high fatality rate doesn't mean a high chance of catching it. Most hantavirus infections start with exposure to rodents. People can get sick after breathing in dust contaminated with rodent urine, droppings, or saliva. In this case, health officials believe the first infections may have started before passengers boarded the ship. Some common early symptoms of hantavirus are similar to what you'd get with the flu or a stomach bug, fever, fatigue, muscle aches, headaches, or stomach problems. But in severe cases, it can move into the lungs and cause dangerous or even deadly breathing problems. While experts say this is a very different situation than the COVID-19 pandemic, the cruise ship outbreak may be a sign that hantavirus can spread faster in certain settings, like in the tight quarters and densely packed shared spaces of a ship. That doesn't mean this outbreak is highly contagious, but scientists are nonetheless watching closely to ensure it stays that way. That's Viewpoints Explained for this week. More in a moment.
8: Welcome to Culture Crash, where we examine what's new and old in entertainment. One of the greatest risks for directors in the modern era is that they can show flashes of great artistry and a willingness to take creative risks and then get sucked up into a franchise mega storytelling machine like Star Wars or superhero tentpoles before they fade off into corporate blandness. I'm not naming names, but we've lost several promising young directors to the suits and studio heads upstairs. One director who expertly managed to avoid that fate is Alfonso Cuarón, the Oscar-winning director behind Gravity and so much more. In 1998, Cuarón had enough pull in Hollywood that he got to direct Gwyneth Paltrow and Ethan Hawke in a sleek, modern adaptation of Charles Dickens's Great Expectations. Instead of then diving further into star-powered Hollywood filmmaking, though, Cuarón followed the film up with his 2001 masterpiece, Y Tu Mama También, a small, intimate, and sometimes erotic coming-of-age road trip story. That film launched Diego Luna and Gael Garcia Bernal's careers, and it earned Cuarón several Oscar nominations in the process. By going smaller and more personal, Cuarón had managed to gain more clout instead of losing steam. He then got recruited to make the third Harry Potter film, Prisoner of Azkaban, and he injected that movie with a more mature and grounded reality than Potter had in its first two installments. The subject matter in Cuarón's movie got darker, and he matched it with his direction, injecting every transition with foreboding tension, magical whimsy, and a whole lot of atmosphere. But the key to Cuarón's whole career is that after directing one Potter film, he got back out of the franchise machine. His next film was the brilliant dystopian action drama Children of Men. Then he made Gravity, a technical marvel of a sci-fi film. And then he made Roma, his personal memoiristic exploration of 1970s Mexico. Cuarón is one of the few directors who managed to use a massive Hollywood franchise as a springboard for his own career instead of as the end-all be-all of his career. He made one Harry Potter movie, which I consider to be far and away the best in the series, and then he went back to chasing his own muse. And as a result, Alfonso Cuarón's career is the stuff of legends. I'm Evan Rook.
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Luke Bryan has been able to accomplish so much with his farm tour dates. And recently, he made a stop at Elk Grove, California, and fulfilled a dying wish for a California rancher's wife. 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

big congrats to Jeremy Olsen, who's going to see Morgan Wallen in Chicago. You could be our next big winner. Go see Megan Maroney in Nashville. Their shot happens today at 8:20. Here's Morgan. Wouldn't trade.

0: Jeremy Olsen is going to see Morgan Wallen in the Windy City, and now we want to send you to Nashville.
1: 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The Q Morning Crew will have your first chance to see Megan Maroney in Music City Monday at 8:20.
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new one from Kenny Chesney. There's Carry On, a new after two on the third shift. I'm Brett Allen. Earlier tonight, I was talking about Zach John King out on the road with Morgan Wallen for a couple of dates this summer. He's on the way. First, it's Russell Dickerson with Worth Your While.

0: Jeremy Olsen is going to see Morgan Wallen in the Windy City, and now we want to send you to Nashville.
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He was a millionaire. He left his fortune to some guy he barely knew. His kids were mad as hell.

really running country music these days? Kane Brown definitely had some thoughts on it. Immediately mentioned Morgan Wallen, Ella Langley, and one other person. See who it was. Taste of Country.

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biggest names in country music right now, if not the biggest names in country music. They're going to be out on tour together. Now they got their own single together. Ella Langley and Morgan Wallen. Here's I Can't Love You Anymore. As we

New York State actually got to host the Winter Olympics. They did Lake Placid in 1932 and 1980, and now making another run, hoping they can do it in 2042.

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you doing, guys? You making it through? I'm trying to help you keep those eyes open, keep it between the mustard and the mayo. I'm Brett Allen with Tyler Hubbard, dancing in the country.

Now there's a box of greasy parts sitting in the trunk of that 65. Still waiting on you and your grandpa.

You know, I awoke all alone one Sunday morning with this song stuck in my head. And in that moment, something or someone spoke to me. They said there was still a verse that needed to be written for this song. And to get up.

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They say that money can't buy happiness, but there's at least one expert that says that might not necessarily be true. 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

0: We are back, baby. We are back. We are back. Yeah. Classic.
1: We are back.
0: That's
1: we
0: right.
1: are back.
2: I prefer those 4-day short holiday weeks.
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0: Milk Day, June 1st. 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

0: Q98.5. We'll get you up to date with news out of Nashville coming up next. First, it is National Flip a Coin Day, June 1st. All right, let me get my penny here.
1: A penny.
0: Get my penny.
1: It's going to be a bit harder. I call tails.
0: And it's tails. Look at
1: Woo!
0: You.
1: Good what do to I
0: start
1: win?
0: Today. Here.
1: Nothing.
0: No, here. Here
1: I
0: go.
1: Get a penny.
0: There's
1: Thanks.
0: Your penny. Today is also wear a dress day.
1: Heck no.
0: All right. You flipped the coin. You didn't wear a dress. Oscar the Grouch Day, which is also on the same day as Say Something Nice Day.
1: Cool inspiration.
0: National Go Barefoot Day. So go barefoot, wear a dress, and it's National Game Show Day. Well, this is the morning show that plays more game shows than, or more games than any morning show in town.
1: There you go.
0: It works. 6:30 at 6:30 and 8:30, Showbiz Pop Quiz. 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
1: Now, it feels like it's been more than a minute since we've heard new country, a new album from Little Big Town, right? But they just made a big announcement at a show they played recently.
3: So we came here to tell you a little secret. It's not a secret, but we've been working on new music, and the record's called To Die.

0: art, because love is a dying art, and we want to keep that thing going. This is what we live for right here, is like the connection with you all. And so look for It's a Dying Art. It's out August the 28th. I'm super excited for you to hear this music.
1: All right, so if you get, it's a little bit of an echo there, but August 28th.
2: It's, new album from Little Big Town.
1: It's a Dying Art. So we'll be the first to play some cuts off of that whenever it's released.
2: And speaking of new music and new albums, Riley Green's fourth album, That's Just Me, is coming out on September 18th. He just released a new single from it called Think As You Drunk.
1: Here's a sample. Hey,

0: pocket.
1: So great. So, again, he's got a new album coming out on September 18th, but that's not the only thing he's doing. Apparently, he's been auditioning for more TV roles, and he's got an idea for a movie.
0: Yeah, he wants to remake a 90s football classic, a high school football classic. I don't know if you remember this scene.
2: Let's go out there, and we'll play the next 24 minutes for the next 24 minutes. And we'll leave it all out on the field. We got the rest of our lives to be mediocre, but we have the opportunity to play like gods for the next half of football.
1: Hey, so that's, of course, James Vanderbeek.
0: Yep.
1: Our IP is Johnny Moxon. So, yeah, Riley Green thinks it'd be cool to do a remake of Varsity Blues where he, of course, plays Johnny Moxon.
0: I don't want your life. I can hear him
1: saying. That's the only thing. James Vanderbeek's accent, southern accent, not so good.
0: Riley Green's would be, it'd be, yes. It'd be real. All right, you can read more about what's happening in Music City on the Q98.5 app.
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0: 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I'm Johnny V.
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1: It's from Lauren Elaine along with Chase Matthew. It's All My Exes.
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0: honestly, this feels less like a DUI stop and more like the deleted scene from Pirates of the Caribbean, The Curse of the Black Pearl.
1: Wonder how big the cannon was. That's what I want to know.
0: Dragging that thing around in his trunk.
1: Either way, dumb. All right, so here's the an Illinois man goes Florida man, okay? A guy from LaGrange, Illinois, went to Key West for Memorial Day weekend and thought Florida man was a participation sport, apparently.
0: Oh, no.
1: Police say 38-year-old John Mack drank somewhere between a few beers and the entire Corona marketing budget, then climbed into a police cruiser that was parked outside Dante's Pool Bar. He allegedly drove donuts around the marina parking lot, almost hit two people, then got caught outside another bar. Here comes the best part. Police say he didn't even have a driver's license.
0: Of course not.
1: Just an Illinois ID. So to recap, drunk, stole a cop car, failed sobriety tests, refused a breathalyzer, resisted arrest, and turned Memorial Day weekend into an episode of Grand Theft Auto Margaritaville Edition.
0: Illinois man goes to Florida on vacation, comes home on probation.
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0: 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If you need some practice, here's how the game went on Friday.
1: It's Showbiz Pop Quiz time on Q98.5. Jacob is our player today. Are you already at work?
2: Oh, yeah, I'm at work already, man.
0: What kind of work you do?
2: I drive a truck.
0: Hey, we got some of the best truck drivers in the country that listen to Q98.5. I know that for sure.
2: That's right.
0: Are you hauling anything exciting?
2: Just gas.
0: You got gold behind you if you're hauling gas, that's for sure.
2: That's right.
0: Have you ever played the Showbiz Pop Quiz before?
2: Yes.
0: Have you ever been the champion and gotten a perfect 5 out of 5?
2: No, 4 out of 5.
0: Okay.
1: All right.
0: Let's see if
1: today
0: we can get to that
1: 5 out of 5 day.
0: That last one. It's always the hardest to get to, the last one of the five, especially when that timer's ticking in your ear, but I feel strong. Jacob's going to do it today. All right, Zim, 30 seconds on the clock. What's the first question?
1: What color were Dorothy's slippers in The Wizard of Oz?
2: Red.
0: Yes.
1: Which Real Housewives location was the first in the franchise?
2: Pass.
1: Which artist won the AMA for Favorite Male Country Artist but wasn't at the show?
2: Morgan Wallen.
3: Yep.
1: During which inning is Take Me Out to the Ball Game traditionally sung?
2: Seven.
3: Yep.
1: The New Directions was the name of the high school choir featured in which TV show?
2: Pass.
1: Okay, so we're back to which Real Housewives location that the buzzer?
0: There's a buzzer. Real Housewives.
2: Beverly Hills?
0: Beverly Hills. No, it was actually the Real Housewives of Pecatonica.
1: No, it was Orange County, so I think Beverly Hills.
0: It was around that.
1: Yeah. The New Directions was the name of the high school choir featured in the TV show
0: Glee.
1: Glee. Yes.
0: Glee. Was that on Fox? Was that on Fox?
1: I believe so. I never watched it. That was one my mom was like, you need to watch this. You'll love it. And I just never
0: did. That was a musical TV show. All right. Hey, Jacob, you're set anyway. We're going to send you see some pro wrestling.
1: Yes, Premier Pro Wrestling. It's happening every Saturday throughout June. So you just choose the weekend you want to go.
2: Sweet.
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0: want to know about local celebrities having birthdays today, 815-229-0985, or you can press the message us button on the Q app. You're celebrating with Lisa Hartman Black, Clint Black's wife, 70 years old today.
1: Wow.
0: And still looks great. Still looks good.
1: Yeah, absolutely.
0: And Ronnie Dunn.
1: How old is he today?
0: 74 today.
1: Wow.

0: We got to do this Monday thing again.
1: I don't want to.
0: Let's start that 4-day work week.
1: Please, thank you.
0: 4 10-hour days. Would you take Friday off or Monday off?
1: Ooh, that's a tough choice.
0: Today you would take... I'd take Monday off. Johnny V, Lil Zim, the Q Morning Crew. 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
2: Now, it feels like it's been more than a minute since we've heard New Country, a new album from Little Big Town, right? But they just made a big announcement at a show they played recently.
3: So we came here to tell you a little secret. It's not a secret, but we've been working on new music, and the record's called It's a Dying Art, because love is a dying art, and we want to keep that thing going. This is what we live for right here, is like the connection with you all. And so look for It's a Dying Art. It's out August the 28th. We're super excited for you to hear this music.
4: So if you get a little bit of an echo there, but August 28th.
2: New album from Little Big Town.
4: It's a dying art. So we'll be the first to play some cuts off of that whenever it's released.
2: And speaking of new music and new albums, Riley Green's fourth album, That's Just Me, is coming out on September 18th. He just released a new single from it called Think As You Drunk.
4: Here's a sample. Hey,

0: pocket.
1: So great. So, again, he's got a new album coming out on September 18th, but that's not the only thing he's doing. Apparently, he's been auditioning for more TV roles, and he's got an idea for a movie.
0: Yeah, he wants to remake a 90s football classic, a high school football classic. I don't know if you remember this scene.
2: Let's go out there, and we'll play the next 24 minutes for the next 24 minutes. And we'll leave it all out on the field. We got the rest of our lives to be mediocre, but we have the opportunity to play like gods for the next half of football.
1: Hey, so that's, of course, James Vanderbeek.
0: Yep.
1: Our IP is Johnny Moxon. So, yeah, Riley Green thinks it'd be cool to do a remake of Varsity Blues where he, of course, plays Johnny Moxon.
0: I don't want your life. I can hear him
1: saying. That's the only thing. James Vanderbeek's accent, southern accent, not so good.
0: Riley Green's would be, it'd be real. 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
1: 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Beth Ann having a birthday today, 55. Jeff Lyons, happy birthday. Jonathan McNiven. Aaron Payne is 37. Marie King having a birthday. June 1st birthday for Joel Reichenbach, Paula Beyer, and Cindy Anslinger having a birthday today. 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

0: 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I'm Johnny V.
1: And I'm Little Zim.
0: Julia is going to play today. Julia, what are you going to do when we get done with the game today?
2: I'm going to take a nap, and then I have dinner with my best friend.
0: I want to have
1: Sounds
0: your
1: like
0: life.
1: A good day.
0: I want to have Julia's life. A nap and dinner with friends.
2: I just work 12 hours, so.
0: Okay, well, then we get you. Are you work like 4 days a week then, maybe?
2: 4 days. And actually, I'm on vacation as well. So.
1: Oh, good. Oh, nice.
0: Are you going to go anywhere or just kind of just?
2: We're going to Tennessee. My daughter graduated high school, and she wanted to go on a trip, and we're going to Tennessee.
1: That's awesome. Where'd she graduate from?
2: Onondaga.
0: What's her name?
2: Mackenzie Olson.
0: All right. Congratulations, Mackenzie.
1: Mm-hmm.
0: Graduate. Is she going, you know where she's going next year yet?
2: She has not decided what she's doing.
0: She just wants to go to Tennessee. That's all that's on her mind right now. I got you.
2: Yep.
0: Hey, we're going to play 6 in 30. It's going to be 6 country songs in 30 seconds that all have to do with going on vacation.
1: Perfect.
0: So a chance to win Country Thunder Wisconsin tickets, 4-day passes. That's coming up in July over in Twin Lakes. We'll get you in a drawing to win those. Let's see how you do here with 6 songs, 30 seconds. You either need to know the title of the song or who's singing it, the artist or band. Nobody has gotten 6 in 30 yet, so it's,
2: I'll be happy if I get 2.
0: Okay, well, let's get 2 then. Let's get for 2. All right, here we go. Zim's got the timer, 30 seconds. First song, all of these have to do with vacation.
2: Zac Brown Band.
0: Brown Band. Hey, got it. Called Toes. Here we go. Zim, how much time left?
1: 28 seconds.
0: 28 seconds. Song title or who's singing it?
3: You can check any spot, roll down every road, but girl, I ain't even close.
0: What's it called?
2: I don't know, fast.
0: Okay, it's past that one. Okay, it's singing. They're singing the name of the song when we're playing it, so just keep that in mind. All right, here's the next one. Who's singing it or the song title?
3: No shoes, no shirt.
2: Penny Tedney.
1: Woo! Right.
0: See, you got 2.
1: There we go.
0: Now,
1: double bonus now. She has 13 seconds.
0: I've got plenty of time to get some more here. All right, song title or artist?
3: Singing along, both people songs, rally friends all night long.
2: Pass.
0: That's that
2: good
0: one.
2: Good times.
0: That's it. That will give you that. Good times. All right. Or good time. That'll work. Mm-hmm. All right. Next one. How much time left, Zim?
1: 8 seconds.
0: 8 seconds. Who's singing this?
3: Hey, senorita, don't you think we need a salt and a Buffett song?
2: Pass.
0: All right. Got a pass.
1: Okay. 1 second.
0: You got a second. All right. I told you what all these songs have to do with. So
2: vacation.
0: Okay,
2: yeah.
0: So I want you to yell that word out when this next song starts to play. Okay, okay. Here we go.
2: Vacation.
0: Hey! Party locker on vacation. All right, that's by Thomas Rhett as the timer runs out. Okay, now let's see. Which ones of these did we not get?
1: Didn't get that one.
0: We didn't get this one? Okay.
3: You can check any spot, roll down every road, but girl, I ain't even close.
0: Somewhere on a beach.
2: Yeah,
0: that's by
1: Dierks Bentley.
0: Dierks Bentley is that one.
3: Hey, senorita, don't you think we need a salt and a Buffett song?
0: One margarita by Luke Bryan. All right, so, hey, now you got a bunch of songs to listen to while you're on vacation in Tennessee.
2: Absolutely. Fantastic.
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0: sun this afternoon, cloudy this morning, 56 on our way up to 76 today. 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
0: And they, well, we like to go to the pumpkin patches during the fall, but this time of year, the strawberries are going to be fresh.
2: Yeah, and it seems like since you brought up fall, everybody likes to have that farm fun, right, during the fall. So you can have it during the summer. And if you love strawberries, now this is actually...
0: First of all, who doesn't? Is there somebody that... Because like, I'm just not a strawberry fan. I can see where you don't prefer strawberries, but are there people that just... I hate strawberries. I don't think I've ever heard someone say that.
2: No, I can't say I hate them. They're okay. Not my favorite, but...
0: But you wouldn't like, push them to the side. Like, there's certain fruits that if I get like a fruit cup, there's certain fruits, usually the grapes.
2: You don't like grapes?
0: I like grapes, but I'm like, I'd rather have the melons and the,
2: okay,
0: you know, but and the pineapple, but nope, just not the, okay, anyway, back to strawberries.
2: So, anyway, Johnson's Farm Produce is a huge farm in Indiana, Hobart, Indiana, which is about 2 hours from Rockford, okay? But well worth the road trip because they have a massive strawberry festival for 3 weekends in June.
0: Starting this upcoming weekend, right?
2: Yes. All right. And it's like the farm fun that, you know, everybody gets into in the fall. There's tons of things for kids to do. They've got, you know, like a farm shop you can shop at. There's also, there's adult beverages on hand. There's, you know, playgrounds and all kinds of cool stuff.
0: I want to know more about this produce cannon. Like, what kind of produce are we launching from this thing?
2: Well, I'm guessing watermelons or kind of melons. That's, you know, I'm assuming that they use this in the fall to launch pumpkins, you know, so I don't know.
0: I was going to say, trying to launch strawberries.
2: I don't think that would work too well.
0: Puree all over the field.
2: Yes, but I'm guessing it's big melons. But there's pedal cars for the kids. There's games. They have a foam party, like those huge jumping pillows that kids love, inflatables. So I'm telling you, it's worth a day trip.
0: Yep, to Indiana. And for reference, it's about 16 miles from Hammond, Indiana, where the Chicago Bears' new stadium is likely going to be after nothing got passed last night. We'll talk about that later.
2: Okay.
0: But if you want to find out more about this Strawberry Fest, we'll send you the details in the app in the next 5 minutes.
1: 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Hang around because we've got more with the Q Morning Crew next on Q98.5.
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0: good, better, best of the weekend. Next, it includes an attempted hijacking over the skies of Wisconsin.
1: That's not good.
0: No, it turns out good.
1: Okay.
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0: 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First Megan Maroney in Nashville code coming up at 8:20. Johnny V, Little Zim, the Q Morning Crew. Good, better, best of the weekend. The good, I enjoyed a fantastic breakfast at the AM Brunch Social. Have you been to the...
1: No. Heard a lot of great things about it, though.
0: It's in the... Was it Pomodoro's that used to be in that location?
1: I think so. Yeah, yeah.
0: Right on Riverside. I know it's right across Riverside from where Buddy's Burgers is. So, like, directly across. Got the scrambled eggs. The turkey bacon was good. The fruit cup.
1: No grapes.
0: As a matter of fact, no grapes. And they even had a nice little design with their strawberry. It was like sliced cool and it had a little flour in it. So,
1: oh, okay.
0: Good breakfast. Better of the weekend. Zim was in her pool.
1: Okay, I was, yes, vacuuming. I wasn't floating yet because she's still pretty cold. Well,
0: this week, now today is only going to be in the 70s, but the rest of the week looks like it'll be in the 80s and lots of sun. So hopefully we'll get that sucker warmed up for the official Q Morning Crew pool party grand opening in Pecatonica soon.
1: Yeah, we just have to get the stairs in because let's just say getting out with no stairs was fun.
0: So your husband literally dragged you out by
1: I pushed myself up. I just needed the extra little pull to get over the edge.
0: Gotcha.
1: Yeah.
0: I wish there was video.
1: I hope my neighbors weren't looking out the window because that was probably a sight to see.
0: Any security cameras next to Zim's house that we can send into the station?
1: Oh, and boy.
0: Best of the weekend, the five law enforcement officers that were apparently on a plane that was about to be hijacked flying over Wisconsin. Now, I guess this was Friday, late Thursday, maybe Friday. United Airlines flight going from Chicago to Minneapolis was diverted to Madison because a guy was trying to break into the cockpit.
1: Wow. Okay.
0: But he was subdued. Here's some of the audio.
2: For the law enforcement, United 2005, we've communicated with the flight attendants. The man is under control. The flight attendants are working with the FBI that are sitting on the other side of him. We'll let you know if we're going to need to take him off here or move to a gate.
3: Sheriff 1, roger. Thank you.
4: Crown Sheriff 1, can I talk to the captain directly?
3: Sheriff 1, affirmative.
4: United, this is Sheriff 1. Are there any injuries on board? And is this individual detained or what's his status?
2: We had five law enforcement Leos on board. They have... I do not believe they ever cuffed him, but they were able to finally get control of him after multiple attempts to try to breach the cockpit. I believe at this point he is seated in a seat and flanked by law enforcement officers on either side.
0: Wow. So, hey, when you're going to try to get into the cockpit, you might not want to have five. What is the luck of that? Are there still air marshals that fly? I know there used to be like undercover law enforcement that haven't. There happened to be five on this flight from Chicago to Minneapolis.
1: Now I understand why it was the best of the weekend.
0: That's right. Turned out the best.
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0: from your first chance to go to Nashville for Megan Maroney. We'll give you a code at 820. It's 726. I'm Johnny V.
1: And I'm Little Zim.
0: Have you ever been to Hammond, Indiana?
1: Nope.
0: Well, get ready, Bears fans. That looks like where we're going to be moving to. We'll tell you more in less than 10 on Q.

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0: boy of Hammond, Indiana. See, that doesn't...
1: 7:34, it's the Q Morning Crew. So if you are not up at 4:30 this morning when, I guess, the Illinois legislature...

0: to pass a new $55.9 billion budget without a stadium bill for the Chicago Bears.
1: So they're out.
0: Well, the Bears released a statement on this whole situation, and Connor Burns, I always like to watch his videos. He kind of breaks it down like a Bears fan would.
2: And they just came out with the statement right now saying, we will finalize our evaluation of both Arlington Heights and Hammond, Indiana, and remain on that late spring, early summer timeline that we had previously communicated. We will provide an update when we just have a decision to share. Do you know what that says right there? We made up our mind. We're going to Hammond, Indiana. I cannot genuinely believe. Number one, the Bears don't have a poll to call a special session in the summer. The next time this bill will be voted on is in November. I don't think that the NFL wants to wait till then. It was really a now or never situation, which is crazy because we have had months, we have had years to do this. It's dead. It's Hammond, Indiana, and yeah, the Bears are out of here. They're done dealing with it. I can't believe that the Illinois government just lost the Bears. I can't believe it. Bear down.
0: All right. So now I've heard things about the Hammond, Indiana site, that it's a toxic site. There's a lot of toxic waste there. I don't know if that's just some of the back and forth in the media talking about it.
1: Oh, my gosh.
0: So,
1: well, seriously, what?
0: Well, and the thing is, that means that Illinois won't get a Super Bowl, because that was part of having a dome stadium. We would get a Super Bowl. Now, that would likely, if they build in Hammond, Indiana, it would be an Indiana
1: At this point, they can't just say, just kidding, we're just going to stay in Soldier Field forever, right?
0: No, I think that was part of what they were trying to do last night with some kind of sports authority where Arlington Heights and cities that have 70,000 or more population can have their own sports authority, and then they would own the stadium. But again, nothing passed last night. So it looks like right now, Bears are out. Now, we want to send you somewhere that is going to have a Super Bowl in 2030. Nashville is getting a Super Bowl. You can go there to see Megan Maroney in Music City. Your first code is at 820.
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14: Good morning, everybody, and happy Monday. Partly sunny with a high of 79. Mostly clears tonight with a low of 50. Lots of sunshine tomorrow with a high of 80. From the Eyewitness News First Warning Weather Center, I'm meteorologist Joey Marino on Rockford's number one for New Country. 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

0: are hearing about your good, better, best of the weekend. Ash and Clinton said, thank you, Lil Zim and Johnny V, for an eventful weekend. My boyfriend won tickets to see Cody Johnson on Saturday, and I myself won tickets to the circus. It was a great show. Thank you again. See?
1: Wow, okay.
0: It's proof once again, we make more winners before 9 a.m. than most morning shows do all week, which we're about to do again with the Showbiz Pop Quiz.
1: So here's the first question you will need to answer today. The Olympics are held every how many years?
0: The Olympics?
1: All right, let's say the Summer Olympics, okay?
0: Okay.
1: Let's make it easier.
0: Okay, Summer Olympics, they happen how many years? How many years? We'd make it more confusing. 815-229-0985. 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

0: It's time for the Showbiz Pop Quiz on Q98.5. Melissa is our lucky player today. What are you up to this morning?
1: I am taking my granddaughter to school.
2: Last day of school?
1: Yes.
2: And then going for ice cream afterwards?
1: We just stopped at Starbucks.
2: Oh, it's a little something before school. That's even more fun. I love it. Do you have any big summer vacation plans going anywhere fun?
1: Nope, not yet. We just got back from the golf.
2: Oh, nice.
3: At the South Park. Turn right onto South Park Boulevard.
2: I'll let you keep going.
1: My husband's driving. I'm in the passenger
2: seat. Oh, good. Well, whoever's in the car can help with these questions, too, so they can,
1: ready,
2: they can
1: Aubrey?
2: Yell them out if they know them. Have you ever played the Showbiz Pop Quiz before?
1: Yes.
2: Have you ever got?
1: I have. My husband hasn't.
2: Now, have you been a champion and gotten all five?
1: I've gotten four, but not five.
2: Okay.
0: Right. Today's the day.
2: Let's make both of you champions today.
0: That's right.
2: In the pop quiz. If you know it, yell out the answer. If not, say pass. We'll go to the next one. 30 seconds on the clock. Zim, what's the first question?
0: The Summer Olympics are held every how many years?
4: Four.
2: Yes.
0: What pop star saying, oops, I did it again?
4: Justin Bieber?
2: No. Female.
0: Oops, Ryan Gosling.
2: Oh, wait, Britney Spears. We got it. Okay, go.
0: Ryan Gosling plays a character named Noah in what famous book-turned-movie?
1: Pass.
2: Okay.
0: What school do the teens attend in the TV show Saved by the Bell? It starts with a B. Does that help?
1: Bellevue?
0: Nope. Mm. Close.
2: We're well past 30 seconds.
0: Okay.
2: I just want to see. It's just fun to see if they can just yell out names of schools.
0: It's Bay something. She said Baymont. It's Bay
2: Shore
0: Side.
2: Bayside
0: High School.
2: Okay.
0: Yes. They got Britney Spears. So Ryan Gosling plays a character named Noah in what famous book-turned-movie?
2: That's called. Is that The Notebook?
0: It is. Yes.
2: You're always a winner when you play with the Q Morning Crew, sending you and your family to a Rockford Rivets game. You got a 4-pack of tickets for an upcoming game this summer.
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0: 8:15 with Q98.5. 5 minutes from your first Megan Maroney in Nashville code. Collect them all for a chance to win that trip to Music City. 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I'm Johnny V.
1: And I'm

0: Well, Zim.
1: It's National Game Show Day. We're about to play another game in about 15 minutes called 6 in 30. But what is a game show that you think you would do well on, Zim? A game show you think you'd do?
0: I don't know. I bet I would just be terrible and cracking under pressure at all of them. I think I'd have to do some kind of trivia game.
1: See, I think, like, name that tune. I feel like I would. As long as it was, when they're playing, like, a note on a piano, I'm trying to guess. I'm not as good at that. But if it's the song clip, I'm in.
0: Like, trivia, but not Jeopardy. That's too smart trivia for me. I need dumber trivia.
1: What is? I don't know that one. What is a game show that you think you would do well on our social cue today? And this happened last month. This is a retired Army vet who won the biggest prize ever on Price is Right, and she loses her mind. Well, listen to this here.
2: 25.
3: 25. We're over here. Number 25, please. 25 is...
4: $100,000 in cash!
3: Two numbers to go. There's still five lose balls up there, but we still have four $100,000 balls up there, plus all kinds of other prizes.
2: The last two numbers on my daughter's birthday. I'm going to go with 27.
3: Number 27. She's got $127,500 on the line.
1: Here we go.
3: It is.
5: Well, her birthday is a lucky one because it's $100,000!
0: Goodness.
3: Vanessa, you're almost to $250,000. One more ball to go. God bless you and good luck. Here we go. $227,500 and number 8 is...
5: It is... A mother-daughter trip to Morocco!
0: My God!
1: Cannot lose.
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3: 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Vanessa, nice job. Almost $250,000.
0: I'm jealous, man.
1: Oh, all right. What game show? National Game Show Day. What game show do you want to be a contestant on our social queue?
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0: 98.5. 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High of 79. It's 60 now. 81 tomorrow. 85 Wednesday. Should be in the mid to upper 80s the rest of the week. That'll start warming up your pool, Zim.
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0: 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I'm Johnny B.
1: And I'm Little Zim.
0: John is going to play today. John, you ready to go?
2: Yeah, let's do it. Let's try it.
0: What kind of work you doing today?
2: Oh, I'm a sales manager for an auto dealership.
0: All right, so if we need any, if I need a new catalytic converter, we call you? Is that what we're...
2: Nah, if you're looking for newer used vehicles, you call me.
0: Okay, all right. John's got that in my phone now. John, this is 6 in 30. It's going to be 6 country songs in 30 seconds. You either need to give me the title of the song or who's singing it. These are all artists or bands that are going to be performing this July at Country Thunder, Wisconsin. Okay, so if you're familiar with who's playing there, that may or may not help you. Now, if you don't know who's singing it or the song title, say pass. We'll go to the next one. We can always come back to ones you don't know, okay?
2: Perfect.
0: Zim, got the timer ready. 30 seconds, 6 songs. These are all artists or bands that will be performing at Country Thunder, Wisconsin.
2: Keith Urban.
0: Urban.
1: Hey.
0: All right, got one. How much time?
1: 27 seconds.
0: Got 27 seconds to get these next 5. Here's the next one. Going to come back to that one.
2: That was Rascal Flatts.
1: No,
0: it wasn't Rascal Flatts, so just we'll come back to that. Okay, here we
1: 21
0: go.
1: 21 seconds.
0: 21 seconds.
2: Pass.
0: Okay, here's the next one. Song title or who's singing it.
2: There's a party downtown near Fish. Shaboozy.
0: Yeah.
1: Hey, got 13 seconds left.
0: 13 seconds. Song title or artist.
3: I'm going through the Big Bend, don't mean Dallas. I can't believe what the judge had to tell us.
0: Pass that one.
1: 6 seconds.
0: 6 seconds. Now see if you can get the song title or who's singing this one.
4: I stand there, put it in my own front yard with a bag.
2: Harry Underwood.
0: There's the timer.
2: Those
0: are tough to get. Now, again, all of these artists and bands will be at Country Thunder, Wisconsin this July. Let's see. We got Keith Urban. The next one was...

0: I'm drawing a blank.
1: Amazed by Lone Star. Amazed by Lone Star.
0: That's Watcher in the Worst Way.
1: Worst Way
2: by Riley Green.
1: Riley Green.
2: This is a hard one.

0: Let's go through the Big D by Mark Chestnut. Going way back to the
1: 80s. That was tough.
0: Yeah. And then last one was... Redneck Woman. Redneck Woman by Gretchen Wilson. They are all going to be at Country Thunder, Wisconsin, and you have a chance to go because we're going to put you in a drawing to win a couple of four-day passes. You're instantly going to win some coffees from Scooters and a Q98.5 t-shirt for playing along.
2: Awesome. Appreciate it.
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16: Rockford weather. Good morning, everybody, and happy Monday. Partly sunny with a high of 79. Mostly clears tonight with a low of 50. Lots of sunshine tomorrow with a high of 80. From the Eyewitness News First Warning Weather Center, I'm meteorologist Joey Marino on Rockford's number one for New Country. 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
1: All right, see if I'm better at darts than the Cubs are at beating the Cardinals. Okay.
2: Oh, boy.
1: Zim, I'll let you go first.
2: Do I sound bitter? Yes,
1: okay.
2: About the Bears and the Cubs. Yes.
1: Oh, double 17s. I don't think I can beat that. No, I can't. I got a 15. Zim's up first.
2: Okay. So, again, my story is out of Pennsylvania, where a dude took a breakup really hard. This Pennsylvania woman told her husband that their marriage was over. And instead of sleeping on the couch, he allegedly climbed into an excavator and started tearing the house down. Well, she and their two daughters were still inside.
1: Whoa.
2: So police say the 48-year-old had been drinking and declared, "If it's over, I'll tear the house down," before apparently deciding that was less of a threat and more of a home improvement project. Thankfully, no one was hurt, but the roof wasn't so lucky. He's now facing multiple charges, and I'd say marriage counseling is probably off the table at this point.
1: Time to move on.
2: Mm-hmm.
1: Now a Florida man facing charges after allegedly exposing himself outside of Taco Bell. And somehow that's not even the weirdest part of the story. Police say 28-year-old Brandon Isaray was caught with multiple pairs of pants pulled down near the restaurant. When deputies searched his backpack, they found a live pet fish swimming around in a plastic container. Fish reportedly unharmed. The officers say he even gave it a name, Baja Blast. So let's recap.
2: Pretty good.
1: One guy got arrested. One fish got famous. And Taco Bell still wasn't the strangest thing involved in this story. So honestly, Baja Blast may be the only one thing in this whole situation making good life decisions. I don't know.
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1: We've got Chris Young, Kane Brown, and Megan Maroney coming up. Right now, it's Luke Combs.
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0: 14, Q98.5. We've got another mini vacation you can win.
1: Oh, yes. What you got?
0: It's Megan Maroney in Music City. We'll tell you how to win in less than 10 minutes. Q98.5. New truck.

0: 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It's Q98.5. I'm Johnny V.
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1: What an great excuse to go to Music City, man. This would be so cool. 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
8: Rockford Weather. Good morning, everybody, and happy Monday. Partly sunny with a high of 79. Mostly clears tonight with a low of 50. Lots of sunshine tomorrow with a high of 80. From the Eyewitness News First Warren Weather Center, I'm meteorologist Joey Marino on Rockford's number one for New Country.

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0: Q98.5, 931. Look at that wet nose that we're featuring today as our Q Dog of the Day with Myers Canine Colony and Myers Tails Up Farm. Her name is Gabby. Oh, she is the bestest girl. She's between 2 and 3 years old. Her owner says we rescued her back in March from the Boone County Animal Control. She loves being outside and pup cups.
1: I get it.
0: Go love on Gabby. You can also find out how to nominate your wet nose to be our next Q Dog of the Day with Myers Canine Colony and Myers Tails Up Farm. Just tap the win stuff button on the Q98.

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1: This one's from George Burge and Luke Bryan. It's called Ride, Ride, Ride.
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0: Ride through your workday. Keep us on 30 minutes of continuous country every hour. And we kick it off next. Plus, collect those codes that could send you to Nashville for Megan Maroney. The next one will happen at 10:20. I'm Johnny V.
1: And I'm Little Zim.
0: Q Morning Crew about to wrap it up. All right, Zim. The NBA Finals are now set. It's down to two teams. What are the two teams left in the NBA Finals? just give me
1: Warriors.
0: The from what city?
1: Golden State.
0: Golden State Warriors. Okay, and who are they playing in the championship?
1: No idea.
0: I'm gonna just
1: the Chicago Bulls.
0: The Chicago Bulls.
1: Hey,
0: are playing the Golden State Warriors in the NBA championship?
1: My daughter would know, but I can't phone a friend right now.
0: You are wrong two times. It's actually the New York
1: Knicks. I should have known that. Knicks. Okay.
0: And the San Antonio
1: Spurs.
0: Yep, that's right. That's who's in the championship. Yeah, they got the Wembanyama. He's like 7'6", and he can shoot three-pointers. It's like hard to stop him. So it'll be an interesting finals. But no, the Bulls are not. The Bulls are not in the...
1: That was wrong. I thought maybe
0: It's a rough weekend. The Cubs lost a series of the Cardinals. Looks like the Bears, they don't have a deal yet for the stadium, so likely could be going to Indiana from what it looks like right now. We'll keep you posted if anything changes for that. But by the way, speaking of playing games, what game show would you love to be a contestant on? Kim says press your luck.
1: Yeah.
0: Big luck, no whammies, stop. That's all you have to do on that
1: game. My luck is terrible in all things life, so yeah.
0: I don't think he's okay. Joyce, Judy, they both said Wheel of Fortune.
1: I might have a chance at that.
0: What about Family Feud? If the Zimmermans went on Family Feud, you, the girls, I don't know, who would the fifth person be? You'd have to probably bring your mom on the show.
1: Yeah.
0: Vicky said The Price is Right. 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

a job with you, and if I were you, I wouldn't be going anywhere. Because in less than 20 minutes, you're going to be punching your ticket to Nashville to see Megan Maroney.

biggest tours that's happening this year has to be Megan Maroney's Cloud 9 tour. It is sold out, but we got you into the show in Nashville. Now, don't worry about how you're going to get to Nashville or where you're going to stay. We're taking care of all of that. I've got your chance to win.

0: Rockford's number one for a new country. Q98.5. Your chance to see Megan Maroney is here. That is Morgan Wallen. It is Don't We. My name is Jess. I'm on the job with you. Her Cloud 9 tour is sold out, but those words don't really mean anything to us because thanks to our friends at Sony Music Nashville, we got you into the show in Nashville at Bridgestone Arena. And we'll get you there and we'll put you in a hotel as well. Your code to win is 449. Once again, that code is 449. Go ahead, plug that into our app, and you are in to win this incredible getaway for you and your bestie. Now, we're going to keep the codes coming your way. The next one is going to be here at 120. 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
26: Good morning, everybody, and happy Monday. Partly sunny with a high of 79. Mostly clears tonight with a low of 50. Lots of sunshine tomorrow with a high of 80. From the Eyewitness News First Warren Weather Center, I'm meteorologist Joey Marino on Rockford's number one for New Country.

We get it. Monday isn't always easy. Dare we say it's our least favorite day of the week? But when we spend time together, it feels less like a Monday, right? Here's Luke Bryan. It's Country and She Knows It on Q.

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0: 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I got no

the premiere of Dutton Ranch, you were not the only one. In fact, there were about 13 million people that streamed it on Paramount Plus, another 3 million watching on Paramount Network. Yeah, that's a

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Did you know that Gabby Barrett actually released this song on her own? Like, she didn't have any record label support, and it absolutely blew up. The song is called I Hope on Q98.5.

Countdown is on for a very special show where we're going to attempt to say goodbye to a legend, but honestly, I don't know how we're going to be able to do this. We'll talk more in less than 10 minutes.

0: country. Q98.5. It's still so crazy for me to think that Alan Jackson is retiring. That is Kane Brown. It is Woman. My name is Jess. I'm on the job with you. So he has this neurodegenerative disease that he has been battling. It's really messing with his motor skills. So ultimately, he is retiring from touring. He has not ruled out still making music in the future, but honestly, I think his priorities are shifting a little bit too with all these grandchildren that are coming into the picture. But nonetheless, the show is called Last Call, One More for the Road, and this is a major celebration to say goodbye to Alan Jackson. We just found out that George Strait and Lainey Wilson have been added to the lineup. There's like 20 artists that are going to be taking the stage. 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
10: Good morning, everybody, and happy Monday. Partly sunny with a high of 79. Mostly clears tonight with a low of 50. Lots of sunshine tomorrow with a high of 80. From the Eyewitness News First Warning Weather Center, I'm meteorologist Joey Marino on Rockford's number one for New Country. Q.

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Congratulations to Jeremy Olsen, who's going to be taking in that show. Jeremy, you better send us some photos because we want to feel like we experienced this entire thing with you.

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today with us, you're going to have an opportunity to see Megan Maroney in Nashville. That's right. Hanging out with us could pay off in a major way. 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

Whether you are running out to grab a bite to eat or you're ordering in, we're here to spend a little time with you. Thanks for making us your lunch date. I got Lee Bryce for you now. It's One of Them Girls on Q.

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0: pumping some gas for you in the near future. That is Chris Jansen. It's me and a beer. It's Jess on your lunch hour. Okay, that's actually not the case. But she has teamed up with Tennessean Travel Stop to not only revamp their location that they've already got in Tennessee, but to expand it as well. And we've got our first look at what this place is going to be like. And it's not just like, oh, I'm going to stop here, grab a snack, and fuel up. This is like a destination on the side of the road. I mean, this is a place where you can go and watch live music, grab a bite to eat, get a cup of coffee, hang out with the fam. I mean, this is a place that you might just want to see, even if you're not road tripping. That first location in Cornersville, Tennessee, opening up June 24th.
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3: Tonight's forecast, mostly clear with a low of 50. Lots of sunshine tomorrow with a high of 80. From the Eyewitness News First Warren Weather Center, I'm meteorologist Joey Marino. 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

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So make sure you've got us on.

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country music manifestation, but I'm hoping that when you go see Megan Maroney in Nashville, that she invites Kenny Chesney to pop up on stage with her. You know, they're pals. 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Your chance to win a fabulous getaway is coming up at 1:30.

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Thanks for all you do, shaping young minds every single day.

0: 98.5. All right, your chance to see Megan Maroney is officially here. That is Bailey Zimmerman with Chevy Silverado. It is Jess, and this code could punch your ticket to Nashville. You're going to Music City to see the Cloud 9 tour, which happens to be sold out, but we still got you in because that's what we do, thanks to our friends at Sony Music Nashville. Your code to win is 669. Again, that code is 669. You plug that in and that's all you have to do. Oh, and you should probably figure out who you want to take with you because you do get to bring a guest along for the ride. There's another code and another chance to win coming up at 420.
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24: Tonight's forecast mostly clear with a low of 50. Lots of sunshine tomorrow with a high of 80. From the Eyewitness News First Warren Weather Center, I'm meteorologist Joey Marino.
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Jeremy Olsen. Yeah, he's the one going to see Morgan Wallen in Chicago. We gave you a chance to win that trip not too long ago. Congratulations, Jeremy. We're so happy.

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That is Corey Kent and Co. Wetzel. It's Rocky Mountain Low. It's jazz. I don't know if you heard this new one that Kojo dropped on Friday. Take a listen to this.

0: country from Cody Johnson. It's called Take Me Back, Leave Me There. That will be a part of his new album, Banks of the Trinity, coming out June 24th. And Cody Johnson is living up to his new title, Entertainer of the Year. Am I right?
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1: Tonight's forecast mostly clear with a low of 50. Lots of sunshine tomorrow with a high of 80. From the Eyewitness News First Warren Weather Center, I'm meteorologist Joey Marino. 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

ago, we gave you a chance to see Morgan Wallen in Chicago. Congratulations to Jeremy Olsen, who won that trip. Well, I want you to win this next trip to Nashville to see Megan Maroney. We've got your chance to win coming up at 4:20 right here on Q90.

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Peter Roberts on Jadis and his wet brain shows that it's pretty up to Sersion is for time summer. We come down to idiot. It's music. I drop. He said, accent. My ears to hold me. It's person. I've done it. Keep those out. The goose. Everyone.

0: the choice. For things is here, forms, roof, matic, and roof, and ones, and comps, and by plus the best bureau, need to rock and will that to dressing double on Easter, and deliver and split. 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
1: 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Interesting.
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4: 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I smile more. Family pictures, I don't mind being in them. 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I was always the one taking them. Now I'm kind of in a few more of them. So, and I smile. I let them see that big white smile, and it does show.
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1: I'm Chrissy. On the way, I've got the Morgan and Ella duet, which I love. Jason Aldean, George Burge with Luke Bryan. And it's almost time to give you that code that could send you to see Megan Maroney in Nashville. It's Morgan Wallen now on Q98.5. What's going

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1: Hey, it's Chrissy. Who wants to go on a trip to see Megan Maroney's sold-out show in Music City? Keep it here. Another code is on the way in just two songs.

0: 98.5, Rockford's number one for new country. I love, love, love that song. It's Ella Langley and Morgan Wallen and I Can't Love You Anymore. We sent you to Chicago to see those two, and now's your chance to see Megan Maroney's Cloud 9 show in Nashville. 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It's 370. That's 370. 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Again, enter 370 on the app now, and we may be sending you and a friend there. 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
13: Tonight's forecast, mostly clear with a low of 50. Lots of sunshine tomorrow with a high of 80. From the Eyewitness News First Warren Weather Center, I'm meteorologist Joey Marino.
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He played it for him on his tour bus. They loved it so much, they cut it. It's called Ride, Ride, Ride on Q98.5.

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another shot at that amazing trip to see sold-out Megan Maroney's Cloud 9 tour at Bridgestone Arena comes up at 7:20 with Evan Paul. It's Chrissy, and Zach Brown is a newlywed again. He married famous jewelry designer Kendra Scott on Memorial Day, and they got married in Greece. Here's She's Walking Away on Q98.5.

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Hey, it's Chrissy with The Drive Home. Since it's the first day of June, I want you to tell me on the app, what's on your calendar this month? 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
1: I'm Chrissy with The Drive Home, and since today is June 1st, I want to know, what's on your calendar this month? Aiden told me on the app that his son turned 16, so they're getting him a used car. That's pretty cool. Jesse said that she's getting married later this month, and it's been so crazy, she can't wait for it. Hannah said that her daughter is graduating from high school, and even though she's excited, she's also sad because it went by so fast. 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
1: Rockford weather. Tonight's forecast mostly clear with a low of 50. Lots of sunshine tomorrow with a high of 80. From the Eyewitness News First Warn Weather Center, I'm meteorologist Joey Marino. Q.

It's Chrissy, and Luke Bryan is hitting the road with Jason Aldean doing the Double Down Stadium Tour. They'll play a handful of shows throughout the country. Here's his latest. It's She's Country and She Knows It on Q98.5.

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1: It's a drive home with Chrissy, and I asked early, what's on your calendar this month? 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

Before the coffee even kicks in, Johnny V and Lil Zim are ready to go. 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
1: I'm Chrissy, and I asked you, what's your official sign of summer? Michelle said that it's the peace and quiet on the lake. I love that answer. It's Shaboozy and Jelly Roll. Amen.

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1: That is her, Megan Maroney, and Beautiful Things. You can see her perform that live at Bridgestone Arena in Nashville, and we'll take care of everything. 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
8: Tonight's forecast, mostly clear with a low of 50. Lots of sunshine tomorrow with a high of 80. From the Eyewitness News First Warren Weather Center, I'm meteorologist Joey Marino. 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
2: Well, it was down some street we couldn't even pronounce. 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

98.5. That's all for me, Chrissy, on your Monday. 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